0: country's greatest hits for Council Bluffs. 93.3, The Wolf. James Otto just got started loving you. And I guess you heard what James Otto is doing this summer. He is traveling with the Mavericks. Of course, we lost Raul Malo a few months back. And he is one of the singers that will be traveling with the Mavericks. So very, very interesting. And yeah, if you get a chance to see him, let me know how the show is. But that's what he's doing this summer. James Otto, lead singer of the Mavericks.
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21: It's a 93.3 The Wolf, Omaha area weather update.
16: We're looking at a partly sunny day today with a high of 75. Clear for the most part tonight, the low down to 53. Sunshine again tomorrow with a high of 84. And then for Memorial Day, more sunshine and a high of 87. That's your forecast. I'm David Martin.
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You know, he wrote this song himself. He directed the video himself. He sings it, and well, you know that he does.

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0: 93.3, The Wolf, country's greatest hits. Shania Twain, you're still the one. And listen, I think that Shania is still the one. Man, people are cruel, especially on social media. People were really upset about the way that she, well, she hosted the ACM Awards last Sunday night. And man, people, the ones I saw, everybody was attacking her. Terrible. 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Who would you like to host the ACM or the CMA Awards? 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
8: 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Was your baby born premature and then given Similac or Enfamil brand formula in the hospital? Studies now show that premature infants given cow's milk-based baby formula face a much higher risk of developing necrotizing enterocolitis, or NEC. If you or your loved one had a premature baby and was given one of these baby formulas, you may qualify for significant compensation.

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0: 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I'm Bob Pickett. 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
1: Alabama, the closer you get. Enjoying your long holiday weekend. Just remember, you got to pace yourself. Now, I mentioned this before, but 47 years ago this weekend, I graduated from high school. What did I do? I left. I went to college. I mean, I think I was out of the house within 2 months. I was excited about getting out of high school. But yeah, big high school gift at the time for me. I don't know. How many people gave me cross pins? Remember cross pins? What was the big high school graduation gift for you when you graduated? Share it. 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
1: Hey there, it's Bob Pickett. Now, to me, this sounds like the perfect summertime song. What do you think? 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

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Hey there, it's Bob Pickett. Start your workday off with some good news with Bob Belmont's That's Nice at 9:45 Monday morning on 93.3 The Wolf.

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0: Omaha's very own 93.3 The Wolf. Clay Walker, If I Can Make a Living Out of Loving You, a song written by Alan Jackson, but Alan has never released his version. 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

0: 93.3 The Wolf, Montgomery Gentry, where I come from. I'm Bob Pickett. Yeah, you know, right. I come from Sweetwater, Texas. I know, it's pick up the accent. And again, 47 years ago this week, and I graduated from Sweetwater High School. Go Mustangs! When did you graduate from high school? What was the big high school graduation gift for you? Cross pens for me. I think I got a lot of money. That way I could buy an electric typewriter. Anybody remember electric typewriters? But that was a big deal 47 years ago. How about you? 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
1: 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So if you're not following, Bob Pickett Radio on Instagram. Take a look at all those George Strait videos I took at his past concert about a week ago. We changed it, okay? Chicks, Cowboy, Take Me Away.

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I'm Bob Pickett. 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
1: Okay, so this weekend, Memorial Day weekend, the unofficial start of summer. You know, for me personally, when the start of summer is going to be, well, my wife's a teacher. It's when she stays home and sleeps in. 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

0: 93.3 The Wolf, the home of country's greatest hits in Omaha. Time and Rio meet in the middle. Boy, the closing words that sung right there, "We both give a little." That's the secret of life right there, isn't it? Everybody's got to give a little, but not too much. Just compromise. That's a secret. Am I right? I've been married 25 years. I get to compromise. No, okay, yeah. Whatever she wants to do, that's it. That's the other rule. Unwritten rule. Unspoken rule, too. Oh, I just spoke it.
1: 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Suddenly, a ticket doesn't seem so bad. Click it or ticket. 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
1: 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Check it out at Bob Pickett Radio on Instagram. We miss him. Miss his voice.

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1: George Strait, Does Fort Worth Ever Cross Your Mind? I just love that song. And you know the history behind that? Keith Whitley recorded first. Never was released as a single. They played it for George. George said, yeah, I want to do that. So George cut it, took it to number one. But come to find out, that song was also pitched to Reba. Reba didn't record it because it had the word beer in it. Well, hey, Reba, if you want to re-record it, I'd love to hear her version of it, wouldn't you?
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1: I'm Bob Pickett. 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

It's 93.3, the Wolf of Bebop Thicket. And you guys at Elkhorn and Carter Lake can't thank you enough for having us on. 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

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I'm Bob Pickett. 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
1: Well, I was thumbing from Montgomery. I had my guitar on my back. When a stranger stopped beside me in an antique Cadillac.

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The whole

0: You know, you got a lot of competition out there now, son. 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I mean, you got Waylon Jennings, Willie Nelson, Guy Clark, Billy Joe Schaefer, David Allen Cole. And you even got my son.
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0: 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Dierks Bentley, free and easy, down the road I go. We have a car. I'm not going to name the brand of it, but usually, you know, you get those little warning lights that go off when, say, you get about a quarter of a tank left, within 20 miles left, depending on your tank size. We have a car that the minute it gets to, that light goes off and says you've got, you can only go 20 miles till it's empty. That mileage starts dropping down just like that. And if you're in that situation right now, I understand what you're going through. I tend to panic.
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1: Hey, big plans? I mean, three-day weekend, day one's in the books, nearly, right? 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Go to church tomorrow morning and have fun on Monday. That's what I'm about to do. Carrie Underwood, Before He Cheats. 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
1: Tim McGraw, Faith Hill, It's Your Love. Not necessarily in that order. 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But man, what a great love song right there, right? 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Any suggestions? 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

0: Fourth edition of the Third Shift. My name is Adam. Good early, early morning or late, late evening, wherever you are in life right now. I'm here to lead you through the greatest country music of all time and a bunch of it on the way. John, Michael Montgomery, Patti Loveless, Reba and Moore. It's all next.
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1: 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Here's Reba with Linda Davis. Does he love you?

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Hey, it's Adam. And when severe weather moves into the metro area, we'll get you updates from the Pyramid Contractors Severe Weather Center. 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
1: Patty Loveless there. It's Blame It On Your Heart. Here's Jason Aldean, one of the early Aldean tunes that put him on the map. She's Country.

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0: Omaha's 93.3 The Wolf. She's got it all. That is Kenny Chesney. This is the third shift. Welcome back. Kenny Chesney is in the news for a crazy reason. He's still making country music history. His latest single, Carry On, just became his 100th song to land on Billboard's country airplay chart. He is now tied for the most all-time with the one and only King himself, George Strait. The rest of the top five is Garth Brooks with 93, Tim McGraw with 91, and Alan Jackson with 82. Kenny also holds the record for the most number ones on the country airplay chart with 33. By the way, this is his first release on Hey Nail Records, which was the label that was launched earlier this year that Kenny controls. So good for him.
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1: A country boy can survive. 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
1: Joe Dippy, prop me up beside the jukebox. Here's Tracy Bird. It's 10 rounds with Jose Cuervo.

0: country's greatest hits, Omaha's 93.3 The Wolf. Where the green grass grows, that is Tim McGraw. This is the third shift. My name is Adam, and I welcome you back. Ashley McBride is in the news. She's one of my favorite country artists. She just revealed that Dolly Parton once gave her some chapstick, and she kept it for 20 years. I love this story. When Ashley first moved to Nashville, she got to work with Dolly, so she treasured the gift, even though it was small. Here's what Ashley said about it, quote, "I would only use it on special occasions. My Dolly Parton chapstick." A gift from Dolly is never small. It doesn't matter what it is.
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I got

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It's Adam. 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
1: Montgomery Gentry, that is hell yeah. Welcome back. What's up? My name is Adam. Taylor Swift and Travis Kelce are getting married. We all know that. It's basically all the pop culture news anybody's talking about. But after they announced their engagement, Foreigner and Mark Ronson offered to perform at their wedding. And then that started this trend where musicians are sharing the songs that they would sing at Taylor Swift and Travis Kelce's wedding. Folks like Michael Bublé came out. He revealed he would perform L.O.V.E. at the wedding, a song made famous by Nat King Cole. Dan and Shay also expressed interest in performing one of Taylor Swift's songs at the wedding, recalling a past experience where they sang Love Story. And despite never collaborating with Taylor, Michael Bublé and his kids are fans of their music. Who will perform at Taylor's wedding? 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
1: George Strait, All My Exes Live in Texas. Here's Tracy Lawrence. This is Alibis.

Country's greatest hits for Omaha 93.3 The Wolf. What's up? It's Adam. I wanted to give a quick shout out to the Big Ten baseball fans and their teams that are here in Omaha for the Big Ten tournament. 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
1: Doug Stone with Why Didn't I Think of That? 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Diamond Rio, It's a Beautiful Mess.

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1: Trace Atkins with every light in the house. That is an expensive energy bill. What's going on? My name is Adam. Speaking of energy bills and, you know, creature comforts and luxuries, guess who didn't have any? Michelle Pfeiffer recently. She is starring in the television show The Madison. That's another Taylor Sheridan product. But she came out last week and said that they didn't have bathrooms on the set because, well, they're shooting on location. There's no AC, there's no plumbing, there's nothing. So what do they do? Well, between scenes, folks are using the bathroom in the bushes. This is Michelle Pfeiffer we're talking about, Hollywood royalty, which makes me appreciate Michelle Pfeiffer even more now because she's a regular person.
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1: Keith Whitley with I'm No Stranger to the Rain, the late great country music hall of famer there. 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George Strait is helping to be

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1: Kenny Chesney, record breaker. She thinks my tractor's sexy. What's up? My name is Adam. Have you seen that trend where folks online do strange things until somebody notices them? Like, in other words, like shooting a free throw every day until LeBron James says hello. Well, here's a wild one. Glenn Powell has found maybe the weirdest one of these. There was a woman named Monique on TikTok who made it her mission to ingest, folks, a picture of Glenn Powell every day until he gave her a part in one of his movies. Glenn went to meet this person at the premiere of The Running Man. She asked him to sign a photo of himself, and then he ate it. It doesn't appear that she's still doing this, by the way. Her videos seem to be from 2025, but one of them is labeled day 139. So she gave it a run. By the way, she claimed the paper was plant-based and 100% edible. Weird.
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I'll get it instantly in the studio with Omaha's 93.3 The Wolf. 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
1: You're going to miss this. That is Trace Atkins. Ain't that the truth? My name is Adam. As a father of two children, boy, where does the time go? Trace put it down there. It's just after 4. This is the portion of the program where we stop down to say thanks to the folks that answered the ultimate call, our men and women of military service, as well as our veterans. 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Thank you for defending our freedom. And again, from the bottom of my heart, once more, thank you for making this the greatest country in the world.
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1: Randy Travis, Deeper Than the Holler. Randy, currently on the road. Here's John Michael Montgomery. I love the way you love me.

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Hail, high winds, tornadoes, you'll stay informed with Pyramid Contractors and 93.3 The Wolf.

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1: Check yes or no. The king of country music there, that is George Strait. This is the Third Shift. Welcome back. Stupid news. I've got a wild one. A woman in Colorado went to a local farm stand and started clearing out the shelves, filling a large bag with freshly made oatmeal cream pies along with some organic sourdough bread. It's one of those honor system deals. The farm stall had a camera inside, so there's footage of the theft. In fact, the woman is even heard saying thanks before she walks away without pay. The small business owner said she didn't know what to do until the woman came back a few weeks later. Now, the owner confronted her. The lady dropped her bag, and the owner filmed her so she could get her license plate, and then she passed that along to the police who have ID'd this lady. She was charged accordingly. Don't steal from these honor system things. It's just bad human being.
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1: Sarah Evans, A Little Bit Stronger. How about some Alabama? I love the intro to this song. The whole thing's phenomenal. It's Born Country.

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1: On a warm summer's evening, on a train bound for nowhere, I met up with a gambler. We were both too tired to sleep, so we took turns.

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1: The Gambler, that is Kenny Rogers. Welcome back to the third shift. You know, our American Idol winner is in the news. Hannah Harper has set her Grand Ole Opry debut, and it is coming up. June 2nd, she's going to share the stage with Carrie Underwood, who, of course, supported her throughout the competition. Harper also announced her first major tour, the String Cheese Tour, inspired by her emotional original song about postpartum depression and motherhood. Tour dates are scheduled from June through November across the states.
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7: It's a 93.3 The Wolf, Omaha area weather update.
8: We're looking at a partly sunny day today with a high of 75. Clear for the most part tonight, the low down to 53. Sunshine again tomorrow with a high of 84. And then for Memorial Day, more sunshine and a high of 87. That's your forecast. I'm David Martin.
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Got a smart speaker? 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
1: Brooks and Dunn, that is my Maria, and that is how we're going to put a bow on the Sunday, May 4th edition of The Third Shift. My name is Adam. Once again, thank you guys so much for hanging out and supporting us here. 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Fear not. The greatest country music of all time continues all day long. Hank Jr., Rodney Atkins, Lone Star, and more up next. 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

0: Omaha's own 93.3 The Wolf. There's Crazy Town from Jason Aldean. It's Madison with you. Thanks for waking up early on this Sunday and joining me this morning. How are you listening?
1: I listen to it if I'm at home through my laptop, usually from my cell phone when I'm out walking.
0: Oh, I'm glad I got you out walking this morning. We've got George Strait coming up and Clint Black, too.
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12: It's a 93.3 The Wolf Omaha area weather update.
13: We're looking at a partly sunny day today with a high of 75. Clear for the most part tonight, the low down to 53. Sunshine again tomorrow with a high of 84. And then for Memorial Day, more sunshine and a high of 87. That's your forecast. I'm David Martin.
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3: 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It's Scott Voorhees.
4: And thank you so much for being a part of our program this weekend. It's a very important weekend, and I love saying this. I want you to enjoy your Memorial Day weekend. I want you to grill hot dogs. I want you to hit golf balls. I want you to watch the kids run around, and I want you to really enjoy a Memorial Day weekend. But more than that, I want you to know why you get to enjoy this and every other weekend living in this country. And to talk more about what it's like to be a member of the military is someone who is a retired captain from the Nebraska National Guard who has a new book called Authority Without Control, a memoir on conflict, restraint, and leadership. He is Nebraska's own Brandon Burton. Captain, thank you very much for coming in.
5: Thanks a lot for having me, Scott. I really appreciate it.
4: Before we talk about the book, what caused you to sign up for Nebraska's National Guard?
5: What caused me to sign up is where the book starts, September 11th, 2001.
4: I guess we are talking about the book. September 11th, 2001. It was a Tuesday. Yep.
5: That is the first page of the book. I was 16 years old. And I explain in the feelings of that morning. Everyone remembers it. But for me, going through that day, the things I experienced, especially as a 16-year-old, it just made me angry.
4: Yeah,
5: I remember being so mad. That night, I called the recruiter. And the recruiter said, how old are you, boy? I said, I'm 16. He said, call me back when you're 17.
4: Yeah.
5: I turned 17 3 months later, and I called him back. That's where it all started.
4: What, at the age of 16, I was a few years older than you, and by the way, still am. I look decades older than you. We got to talk about that, too. But what memories pop out in your head of that day, including when you heard the news, whether it was that morning or early afternoon?
5: That morning, I reacted the way a 16-year-old would.
4: We were getting out of
5: the car in the parking lot. And a friend, Kimball, yelled, hey, did you guys hear the radio? Some drunk guy just crashed a plane in the Twin Towers. And we laughed about it.
4: That's what we thought.
5: Yeah.
4: Yeah.
5: Yep. And then it wasn't until, middle of first period when things really started unfolding. All right, everyone in the library, bring in the TVs. And then, every student pretty much had the same experience from there.
4: 2001, there were cell phones. But you probably didn't have one at the age of 16. Not a lot of kids did at that point. So when you finally got reconnected with family later that day, what questions did you have? I mean, were you more bewildered? Were you scared? Or was it just this pervasive anger, like someone needs to do something, what can I do about it?
5: It was still that pervasive anger. It wasn't until later that night I called some friends who lived out of state because I just wanted to hear another perspective, hear it from somebody else, some validation from another person my age. That anger is what really stayed with me. That motivating anger, not a rage, but a that's it. I've got to do something.
4: So you called up a recruiter. Did you know, like National Guard, Marines who just put me where you need me. Did you have a path there, or
5: I did
4: you,
5: not.
4: You were just like, yeah, I am clay.
5: Yeah.
4: Mold me.
5: Yeah. I had no one in my recent family at all had joined the military. I think there was a great uncle was the last one to have served. And so I had no frame of reference whatsoever. The local recruiter, I think, was from McCook at the time. That was the only card I had laying around.
4: Where'd you grow up then?
5: Bartley, Nebraska.
4: Bartley?
5: Mm-hmm.
4: Not familiar.
5: 18 miles east of McCook.
4: Mm-hmm. Okay. Yep. McCook, we are familiar with McCook. So you're out there in the southwest part of Nebraska, God's country.
5: Yes, beautiful.
4: He plays a lot of golf out that way. Yeah. So you're 16, you turn 17, you call him back. But you can't really do much at 17. You still got school to finish. And do I sound like your dad right now?
5: Mom and dad were on board completely. So at 17, when you enlist, you have to have your parents' consent. And then we did a thing back then called BTOP, Basic Training Operational Preparedness. So until you graduate, you're doing an occasional, you know, drill weekend where they're teaching these civilian kids, you know, basic land nav, rank, map reading, taking apart a weapon. So they started us down the path before we graduated. And I left for basic the day after high school graduation.
4: So
5: next morning.
4: And for that year plus or so until you're now 18, you graduated high school, you're moving on with this. You're in the Nebraska National Guard. Are you like a junior member of the Nebraska National Guard? Or you're in there with a bunch of guys who are probably 5 years older than you and doing all the same stuff?
5: Yeah, I was definitely the young one. 18 years old when I showed up. I was North Platte was my first unit, a transportation company up there. And yeah, I was the private first class, the E3. I was the new kid.
4: Mm-hmm.
5: There were a crop of us, though. All the 9/11 generation, a group of teenagers who all had the same mindset. So wasn't lonely at all. Instantly, you know, the type of friends you make in that setting were amazing. Great memories, great people.
4: It's part of the opening pages of this book that's coming out here this coming weekend. The official drop date is the 31st, right?
5: May 31st,
4: okay.
5: Yes.
4: Authority Without Control is the name of the book. Brandon Burton of Nebraska is our guest here on Community Matters, retired captain in the Nebraska National Guard. So you said that you wanted to enlist because you saw what happened on September 11th, 2001. You were angry. Well, the military then is going to take that anger. And by the way, now it's a year and a half, 2 years later. And are you still angry? What is your feeling at that point?
5: The anger had definitely changed into motivation, purpose.
4: Yeah, because the Army is like, all right, we appreciate the emotion, but we can't have you, you know, just like angry out there. We have to focus this.
5: Yeah. Motivation, right? Was the key. Mm-hmm. Yeah, turn that anger into something that will push you through physically, emotionally, mentally. It's the why.
4: Mm-hmm.
5: You know, what you're here for is what it became.
4: Why the Nebraska National Guard? Because I'm sure you had people like you, like, hey, tell me where you need me to go and what you need me to do. But you're also going to have some people that say, look, I did this, you know, to be there for my country if they needed me. But I work during the week at the manager at a grocery store, and I'm doing this kind of thing on weekends just in case. But now you're talking about one, two, maybe three tours of duty overseas. I don't know that I signed up for that, right? This is part of the dynamic with the Nebraska National Guard.
5: It was for the Cold War generation, not for my generation. We joined up because of war. College, the free college, was getting in the way of going to war. That was my generation, the 9/11 generation. I can't speak for all of them, but my friends and I, that was it. We wanted to deploy. That was the goal. So it wasn't about the free college. Being in the Guard, like I said, it was a chance that is the recruiter's number that I happened to have at the time.
4: Mm-hmm.
5: Ended up being a great decision. Because like you said, you know, you're that company commander on the weekend is also a CEO or a manager of a large business. So not only do they understand leadership from a military point of view that they've been trained on, they know how to lead people as civilians. We, you know, an E4 truck driver might have a master's degree in finance, might have a HVAC degree. So it's an absolute force multiplier when you have all these additional skill sets on top of their Army qualifications. So the National Guard was, it was a great happy accident.
4: As I mentioned, the title of the book is Authority Without Control. The subtitle, A Memoir on Conflict, Restraint, and Leadership. Obviously, as we talk about this on Memorial Day weekend, it's hard not to think about our nation's military, especially those who paid that ultimate sacrifice for our nation, for our freedoms we enjoy. I'm guessing, though, that it's your experiences that touch some of these things that you're talking about, conflict, restraint, leadership. This is not necessarily a book on how to get your 16-year-old interested in the Nebraska National Guard and then go on to later be interviewed on a radio program here in Omaha, Nebraska. This is talking about some of these key elements of our shared human experience from your perspective. Is that?
5: Yes, and it is not a typical the bro vet. You know, there are not war stories. There's not action. The unpleasant parts of being on a deployment are not in this book. It is life lessons that I took away, and it's good and bad. I don't paint myself in any kind of good light in this book. I lay it out honest, because I grandkids, great grandkids are going to read this book, and I need them to know this is what I went through. This is what happens. This is what a military career is like, and take these lessons away from it. Don't make the same mistakes I did.
4: There will be fellow veterans in active duty who will read this and know exactly what you're talking about. I mean, they'll pick up on some of the way that you phrase things, the experiences, emotions you had. But this is not just a book for them. Someone like me, who never served in our nation's military, could pick up this book and take away life lessons, right?
5: Absolutely. They're basic life lessons for everybody on leadership, on being a servant leader, loving your people, taking care of your friends, dealing with stress. You know, PTSD doesn't just come from getting shot at. You know, it comes from all sorts of things. Dealing with that in a healthy way. Spend a lot of time on mental health, and I lay out my collapse essentially, and then how you pick yourself back up. You start going to counseling, you do the hard work. So those sort of lessons, absolutely, they're for everyone. And when I sat down to write this, it was originally because I was a new grandparent, had a little granddaughter show up in February, and I thought, I need to get these lessons on paper. And so as I was writing, that was the picture in my head, was a 16-year-old granddaughter who asks, what did you do? Well, let me tell you. So they're framed as a life lesson, but it also tells my 20 years of service.
4: So you're, say, 12 years old. Your grandpa says, all right, Brandon, I'm going to tell you how life is. You're like, ah, geez. You know, these are the times when we need someone with that experience to tell us how it is, which is at the time in our lives when we least want someone to tell us, because they don't know. We know how it is. They don't know what it's like to be me. It's not until years later, and you're constantly kind of learning and relearning this lesson. Mm-hmm. But if for some reason you might have that kid, it's maybe a little different. Maybe the kind of 16-year-old that says, let me at him, whether it's life, terrorists, whatever. This would be a good book for youth as well.
5: Absolutely. And I can look back at those same type of mentors. My dad, very active guy, not in the military, but EMT, firefighter, search and rescue diver, pilot, just pushed himself at absolutely everything. And that is a big takeaway that I got from that. So if this book can provide the same sort of motivation, then it did its job.
4: We could talk for another 10, 12 minutes or hours about this book, about your experiences, and we'll have talked out all the reasons where someone might want to buy the book and read it for themselves. So this seems like a good stopping point. Where can people get this book, Brandon?
5: Amazon will have it. Like I said, May 31st, paperback. You can pre-order the digital anytime. That's been on pre-sale for a while. I'll also be doing a book signing in Bartley, Nebraska on June 6th.
4: If you find yourself out in Bartley near McCook on June 6th.
5: And if you don't go that far, we're also having a book signing at the Davy Tavern on June 13th.
4: Just north of Lincoln.
5: Yep.
4: The Davy Tavern. Who runs that place?
5: My wife and I run the Davy Tavern.
4: The Davy Tavern. Can I get food at the Davy Tavern?
5: You can.
4: Oh, I love a small town bar that's got food. Pizza. Oh, man. I'm in.
5: Locally made, fresh pizza.
4: All right. Brandon Burton is a retired captain, Nebraska National Guard. And again, the book, which comes out this next weekend, is called Authority Without Control, a memoir on conflict, restraint, and leadership. Brandon, thank you so much for sharing just a small segment of your life with us and writing this book here, not just for our opportunity to learn from it, but also generations of your family for years to come. Brandon, thank you very much for being here on Community Matters.
5: Thank you, Scott.
4: Thank you so much for being with us on Community Matters this weekend on this iHeartMedia Omaha radio station. This is going to bend space and time a little bit. Hi, I'm Scott Voorhees from News Radio 1110 KFAB, and I had a chance to talk the other day about some events happening this past Friday night in Memorial Park. 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That's, again, like I said, I'm bending space and time a little bit for purposes of this, because some of you listen to Community Matters on Saturday. Some of you listen to it on Sunday on this iHeartMedia Omaha radio station. So let's, for purposes of this conversation, to get everyone on the same page, presume it's Sunday morning. That's when most of you listen to the show. So tonight at the Sand Hills Event Center in Lincoln, from 6 until 9 o'clock, there is an event that you get a chance to be a part of to unfurl the world's largest American flag. 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That's what we did Friday night at Memorial Park. 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And then at nightfall, it's a free event. Food will be available for purchase, but it's going to be the unfurling of this giant, and I say giant, I mean two football fields big and wide American flag, followed by fireworks and a professional drone show. And then tomorrow morning, Monday morning, Memorial Day morning, back at Memorial Park in Omaha, you got free pancakes, skydivers, and a 10 a.m. ceremony. So from the conversation I had with Bill Williams about the event for Memorial Day the other day, here's my conversation with Bill Williams. He and his wife Yvonne are Patriotic Productions, again, online at patrioticproductions.org for all the details about this event, these events. Here's Bill talking about the Memorial Day event.
6: So we took over the organization of that last year, changed the format top to bottom, put a 100-foot tent down near Dodge, which there will be again.
4: Once again, at Memorial Park.
6: At Memorial Park. And we don't use politicians. The ceremony is made up of reenactors portraying historical figures and fallen military. We have the skydivers from Lincoln coming back to bring in the colors. And what has drawn the young families, which is the mission, so that young people understand the meaning of Decoration Day, we now call Memorial Day, we give away free food. So this year, Hy-Vee's giving away 3,000 pancakes.
4: Pancakes.
6: Free coffee, free orange juice, cookies and milk, everything free. 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
4: Why is it, Bill, so important to you and your wife, Yvonne, and Patriotic Productions to be a part of reminding people Memorial Day weekend is about more than a day off. And maybe the start of the summer season, you go see a movie and you go out camping. All these things are great. We want you to do all these things, but let's remember why we get a chance to do them. Why is it so important to you?
6: Well, because our history with Patriotic Productions is 13 honor flights that took 3,500 veterans to D.C. We're also the creators of Remembering Our Fallen, traveling photos of the fallen since 9/11. So this is what we've done for 15 years or more now, I guess. And so we just think it's important, particularly for young people, to come on Memorial Day or to the flag, and they should put their hands on the flag to realize how lucky we all are to be Americans. And so I just think we need to be reminded, and grandparents should bring grandkids. And it's all well and good to have a doubleheader during the morning, but really what's more important, I think, is to go to Memorial Day ceremony.
4: Monday morning, I'll be on the radio here checking with you and Delaney from the KFAB team, who will be out at Memorial Park doing some of that, and then I'll come down here after the show to Memorial Park on Monday morning. So I'll get a chance to bookend the weekend with you. And for you and Lincoln as well, that's Sunday night at the Sand Hills Event Center.
6: Right.
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6: Absolutely.
4: Williams, God bless you. Thank you so much for doing this.
6: Thank you, Scott. Thanks so much.
4: Next up on Community Matters, you just got a few more days through the end of this week to get your early bird registration in for the annual Commercial Real Estate Summit, the 37th annual CRE Summit. We have Summit co-chair Chris Menzinger back on the program. 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
7: Thanks for having me, Scott. 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
4: The first thing we always talk about when we talk about the CRE, the Commercial Real Estate Summit, is it only for those who have millions of dollars and want to invest in commercial real estate?
7: It is for anyone interested in seeing how Omaha and the surrounding area is growing, what they're interested in, what's going on the corner, or what's going on, you know, as far as a local coffee shop, or what's going on as far as a huge development on 192nd and Dodge. So we've got brokers, contractors, developers, lenders, attorneys, architects, engineers. We have a lot of students, students that are interested, and a lot of community members that want to see how we're growing in Omaha.
4: Absolutely. So the answer is no. It is not only for them, but right. if you do fall into the category where you have really deep pockets and a want for this stuff, this is also for you, right?
7: Absolutely. We've got a lot of the names that you would recognize on buildings around town that attend CRE Summit.
4: Yeah, good place to rub elbows. The event is coming up. We got till later in the summer, but it's Friday, August 21st at CHI Health Center downtown Omaha. But this is the time where we want to save you a few dollars here and get to the website, attendcresummit.com. This is early bird registrations through the end of this month, right, Chris?
7: That's right. That's right. We would like to see attendance grow. We usually have around 1,000 people there. It's a full day event. You definitely get your money's worth, whether you hit early bird or not. It's a great day of learning, great day of collaboration.
4: AttendCRESummit.com, talking with the co-chair of the 37th Annual Commercial Real Estate Summit, Chris Menzinger, here with us on Community Matters. The theme this year is Build Value, Create Solutions. Ideas don't drive markets, people do. Did you come up with that, Chris?
7: Yeah, I'd like to say I did.
4: All right, then go ahead.
7: We've got a lot more creative people kind of on our team. But it's a really cool day. We've had so much change the last several years in commercial real estate that we've talked about, okay, it's different. We're really looking for ideas this year and have people in the room that can come up with great ideas on how we create solutions for this changing environment.
4: I have a couple of ideas. Streetcar, maybe we could do that in Omaha.
7: Sounds good to me. We will always dabble in a little streetcar conversation, but we've got some really cool things about community investment and commercial real estate solutions that are talking about the incentives available, any community investments that are available in collaboration through people, both the city and the chamber will be very active during the day. Again, talking about different incentives that we can provide for developers as we grow into the city and beyond.
4: Yeah, I've got to take this opportunity to ask your thoughts on the streetcar, because anyone who's ever been stuck in traffic, midtown to downtown, or, of course, business owners who are saying, you know, I don't like this now. I hope it's going to be great in the future. It's really hard to separate conversation about the possibilities that exist with this upcoming streetcar from whether or not it should have even been done in the first place. That conversation is useless. It's happening. Rails are in the ground at Midtown Crossing. I saw them the other day. So what are your thoughts here on the future of Midtown to Downtown Omaha in relation to the streetcar?
7: I agree with you. It's been challenging. I am a supporter of the streetcar and believe that a community of our size needs to have more transportation options for people, especially in our urban core, and how we move people from event to event, keeping people down there, not just for one stop, but for several. And I think it's important as a community that we remind each other that those businesses are still accessible. They're not closed. You may walk an extra block, but supporting them during this time of advancement, I think, is really important. So we can't complain about, you know, local restaurants not being available to us if we're not making it right and making sure that we're spending our dollars there.
4: No, very true. This last weekend, I was craving Ray's Original Buffalo Wings at Midtown Crossing. And was it like the easiest thing in the world? Could I pull up around the Circle Drive and park right in front of it like I used to be able to? No. Did I have to walk a few extra seconds? Oh my gosh, it was so hard. You know what? The end result was I got pretty close parking and I got Ray's Original Buffalo Chicken Wings and I got everything I wanted. So if there's a will, there's a way. All right. Thanks for letting me take that left turn on you.
7: That's right.
4: All right, so build value, create solutions, ideas don't drive markets, people do. What does the theme of this year's event really say to you, Chris?
7: It's just important that when we have the opportunity to have, like I said, close to 1,000 people in the room, that it's a day of learning and that we can talk about ideas, new ideas. How do we find incentives that are maybe used in other communities? How do we want our city to work? How do we want to communicate with the surrounding areas and make sure that there's flow between Omaha and Lincoln and Council Bluffs? And so, again, we have the people there that day, so let's keep conversations going, talking about development tools that people can use, talking about what the industrial market looks like, what the retail market looks like. We've got some really smart people, but we've also got an audience of people that have their own ideas. So there's plenty of opportunity to kind of, what you mentioned earlier, bump into the right people and have those conversations. Over the years, there's been starts of projects that the conversation started in this room that have since been developed and built.
4: I know that the event date of Friday, August 21st, seems real far off. It's not as far off as it used to be. So what can you tell us as you're encouraging people to visit attendcresummit.com, mm-hmm. take advantage of the early bird registration discounted price for this event later this summer? What can you tell us, Chris, about speakers, presenters, topics, things like that?
7: Yeah. As I mentioned, we've got a lot of topics that really deal with incentives available for new development tools in Omaha and surrounding areas and what we've seen in other markets. But again, also a day of learning. We've got the state of industrial commercial real estate, the state, and these are breakout panels, the state of retail. We've got a panel about how AI is affecting law and such in commercial real estate. We've got an affordable housing panel, a panel about managing risk and how that may look different now. We've got a big focus on Summit University, which is really focused on people 5 and 7 years new to the industry, and give them a few different breakout sessions that can really help them build their career, make their connections. And then we end the day with Omaha Infrastructure, the next chapter of Omaha, and having some really influential people that will sit and talk about what's next for Omaha and how we can continue to grow in the market. And so I would encourage people to go to the website, take a look. The agenda for the day is on there. We've got a great luncheon speaker that's talking about what real estate looks like as the markets continue to shift and how it looks different than it has in the past.
4: The 37th Annual Commercial Real Estate Summit is once again downtown Omaha's CHI Health Center, coming up on Friday, August 21st. If you want to take advantage of discounted early bird registration pricing, it's all detailed on the website, attendcresummit.com. Summit co-chair Chris Mensinger, thank you very much for being a passionate leader for this cause and our community. And thanks for telling us about it on Community Matters.
7: I appreciate the opportunity. Thanks so much.
4: And that will do it for our show this week. 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

0: 93.3 The Wolf playing country's greatest hits. Hey, it's Madison with Randy Travis. And okay, so vacation season is here. Maybe you're already off on vacation this weekend. Maybe it's coming up. Me and my family are going to Europe, which I'm so excited about. Next weekend we leave, and like my husband reminded me, hey, we're going on this really expensive trip. You need to like cut your spending. It's like, how much are we spending on streaming services? I'm like, oh no, don't touch my streaming services. I love my TV. So what is a streaming service you'll never quit? Let me know on the iHeartRadio app. Open the app, turn us on, and hit that talk back mic. 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

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Hey, it's Madison with Carrie Underwood, who just finished up American Idol, and she's not touring this year. She's going to spend more time with her family. Good for her.

0: Miami's greatest hits, 93.3 The Wolf. There's one from Tim McGraw. It's Madison with you. Thank you so much for listening. And okay, I quit HBO Max this week because it was $18.99 a month. And every time I go, there's nothing on it. And then I realized that the Euphoria season finale is going to be like after I quit. Crap. Now I'm going to have to get it for one more month. What is something, a streaming service you'll never get rid of?
1: Netflix.
0: Yeah.
1: I'll do that cheap plan with the ads. Right. Before I ever give it up.
0: I'm so with you. There's so many shows that I watch on Netflix and movies. I could never quit it either. But I'm also thinking like you, maybe I'll do the one with the ads. I've never had ads on Netflix, but it's getting to be pretty expensive with the no ads.
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93.3 The Wolf playing country's greatest hits. Fire up the boat. It's time to open the Redneck Yacht Club for the summer. Thank you for listening from the boat or just from your backyard or the car as you're traveling this weekend. We appreciate you. Here's George Strait.

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Hey, I'm Madison. 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
1: 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Coming up next, Travis Tritt and Joe Dippy on the way.
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1: Hey, cheers to a day off tomorrow. Thank you for listening on this long holiday weekend. I've got Joe Dippy on now. Here's Pickup Man.

Country's greatest hits for Omaha. We're 93.3 The Wolf. Hey, I'm Madison. I want to give a quick shout out to the Big Ten baseball fans and all the teams that are here in Omaha for the Big Ten tournament. 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
1: Hey, thanks for listening. It's Madison. If you want to jump in on the show today, tell me the streaming service you'll never cancel. 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I agree. So I'm going to cut back. I cut back HBO. Which one will you never cancel, though?

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1: 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Mike, tell me the streaming service you'll never cancel. Susan?
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1: Yeah. I mean, how can you get rid of Netflix? 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I was with Netflix back when they were DVDs. Coming up next, Luke Bryan and Willie Nelson.
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There's Luke Bryan, who announced his farm tour this year is going to be in Pennsylvania, Indiana, and Ohio. 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

0: 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Hey, it's Madison. 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It's at 9:45 tomorrow morning on 93.3 The Wolf.
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It's Madison here, and when severe weather hits the metro, you'll get updates fast from the Pyramid Contractors Severe Weather Center. From hail, high winds, and tornadoes, you can stay informed with Pyramid Contractors and 93.3.

0: The Wolf, 93.3. There's Garth Brooks and Much Too Young to Feel This Old. It's Madison with you. Oh, gosh. I hope you're having a great weekend. And here's a trend to watch out for with your teen kids. You know how they watch something on TikTok and they get it in their head that it's a fact. Like, that is not how you should be getting your information. But anyway, apparently pheromone maxing is a thing. And this one mom went viral for revealing her teenage son would not take a shower for 10 straight days because skipping hygiene apparently boosts a man's natural scent and makes them more attractive. Yeah, not if you smell like body odor. Mom was trying to tell her son that, but he wasn't listening because TikTok's obviously smarter than mom.
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13: On the diamond, Huskers baseball falls to Oregon in the Big Ten Tournament semifinals. They'll await the NCAA selection show on Monday as their postseason fate is in the cards. Royals beat the Mariners to snap their four-game skid to tie up the series. Stephen Kolek, a complete game shutout. The Knicks beat the Cavs to take a 3-0 lead in the Eastern Conference Finals. New York is one win away from their first NBA Finals appearance since 1999. I'm Trey Bender.
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1: Hey, it's Madison. I was just thinking back on all the good old summers back in the day. Makes me think of Mayberry. 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

0: Country's greatest hits, 93.3 The Wolf. Hey, it's Madison with George Strait. Hope you're having a good start to summer, unofficially. I love summer, but I also hate certain aspects. I know this can happen any time of the year, but more in the summer. My son told me this week, watch out when you take the dogs out. There's a probably a 10-foot snake. I don't know, it's probably smaller than that, but he said it's a huge snake in our front yard. And I'm like, what am I supposed to do? I got to take the dogs out. I'm terrified of snakes. So, I didn't see it. Thank God. If I did, I don't know if I'd ever go outside again. What is your most unreasonable everyday fear? Let me know on the iHeartRadio app. Talk back, Mike. And coming up next, Little Big Town.
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1: There's Little White Church from Little Big Town. Madison with you. Hope you're having a good Sunday.
0: There's nothing better than a Sunday when you don't have to work on a Monday, right? Here's Alabama and Mountain Music.

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0: 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Hey, it's Madison, and wake up with Bob Delmont, and you'll get country's greatest hits tomorrow morning right here on 93.3 The Wolf.
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1: There's Sugar Land and Stay. It's Madison with you. And oh my gosh, we had a snake, a really big snake in our yard this week. I have dogs and I didn't want to have a dog, you know, get bit by a snake. I'm smart enough to run. I don't know if the dogs would be like interested. My fear is that the snake will chase me and then wrap around my neck and choke me. I know that's not going to happen, but that's my irrational fear. What's yours?
2: That a wasp or a spider will jump at me while I'm driving on a highway at like 75 or 80 miles an hour.
1: 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And oh my gosh, yes, that's totally, I love it. Coming up next, we'll get your irrational fear on the air and Eddie Rabbit and the Chicks on the way.
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6: It's a 93.3 The Wolf, Omaha area weather update.
7: Nice weather continues this weekend, but we could see some rain on Memorial Day. This afternoon, bright and sunny, a high of 83. Tonight, a slight chance of showers and thunderstorms this evening, 61. On Memorial Day, more sunshine, 86. Monday night, more chances for rain and storms, otherwise clear overnight, 63. And Tuesday, another sunny day, 86. I'm Bill Dixon.
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0: 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Hey, thanks for listening. It's Madison with you. 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There was a snake in my yard, and my fear was that it was going to like jump at me and wrap around my throat and choke me to death. I know. It's probably more scared of me than I am of it, but I worry about that. How about you?
1: I have two. Roaches and storms. Anytime I see a roach, I can't, and anytime it storms, I freak out.
0: Really? Oh, gosh. I like a storm. You and my dog, Peanut. 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
1: There's Trace Atkins. I hear he's going to be performing at a Capitol 4th, the 250th weekend celebration from the West Lawn of the U.S. Capitol on July 3rd. I think it's going to be a big year for the 4th of July this year. Here's Keith Whitley.

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1: Hey, thanks for listening. 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And my irrational fear is that a snake is going to attack me when they're most likely going to run away from me. 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
2: 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So the dark, probably, even though I'm in my mid-30s.
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10: On the diamond, Huskers baseball falls to Oregon in the Big Ten Tournament semifinals. They'll await the NCAA selection show on Monday as their postseason fate is in the cards. Royals beat the Mariners to snap their four-game skid to tie up the series. Stephen Kolek, a complete game shutout. The Knicks beat the Cavs to take a 3-0 lead in the Eastern Conference Finals. New York is one win away from their first NBA Finals appearance since 1999. I'm Trey Bender.
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1: Hey, thanks for listening. It's Madison with you. And we're talking about your irrational fear. You know, for me, it's snakes. I know that they're probably more scared of me than I am of them. But I have a fear they're going to like wrap around my neck and choke me out.
2: Bees. Man, I can't stand bees.
1: Yes.
2: Like, and the wasps are the bad ones for real. I can't stand either one.
1: Yeah.
2: But just, even if a fly goes too close and you hear boom, my entire back crunches up and I go running.
1: Oh my gosh. 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

country's greatest hits, 93.3 The Wolf. Well, hey, that's it for me. I hope you enjoy the rest of your long weekend and stick with us. We've got all your favorite songs for your barbecue. 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
1: There's Carrie Underwood, and before he cheats, Dave Taft here. Of course, Memorial Day weekend, but Memorial Day is not till tomorrow. What are we celebrating today? Because remember, every day is a national day of something. Today is a National Brothers Day, so if you have a brother, make sure you call him up and say hi. It's also National Escargot Day. Maybe we were running out of foods to celebrate. You ever had escargot, snails? I've had it twice. It's one of those foods that you find the more butter you put on something, the better off you are. Coming up, George Strait, going to hear from the Zac Brown Band and Brooks and Dunn.
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20: Nice weather continues this weekend, but we could see some rain on Memorial Day. This afternoon, bright and sunny, a high of 83. Tonight, a slight chance of showers and thunderstorms this evening, 61. On Memorial Day, more sunshine, 86. Monday night, more chances for rain and storms, otherwise clear overnight, 63. And Tuesday, another sunny day, 86. I'm Bill Dixon.
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Their 16th time. 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

0: 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Johnny Messina, Heads Care, Lot of Tales, California. My name's Dave Taft. Are you a fan of Pringles chips? I remember when getting them when I was a kid, it was always considered a treat because they weren't as wide and as popular as they are now. My kids love them. Sour cream and onion. We go through so many of those, I should own stock in it. And maybe I'll think about investing if this works out, because this summer they're coming out with a limited edition Pringles Miller Lite Beer Chips. 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As of right now, it's a very limited run. They may be available nationwide coming up later in June.
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1: Mel McDaniel in Louisiana Saturday night. Have you ever put a message in a bottle and tossed it in the water? You don't really expect anything out of that, do you? You know, maybe somewhere down the line, somebody in a land far away will contact you and go, I found your message. Because we hear those stories every once in a while. Well, there's a guy who studies the patterns, the current patterns, and the trash that floats through the Gulf. And so far, he says he's found dozens of bottles with messages in it. So maybe worth a shot. He also found a prosthetic leg, a bowling ball. How would that, that wouldn't be floating. That, I guess, would have to be washed up by the tides. Even found a safe, but recently he said it's been a rash of piggy banks. 14 of them he found in one day. And get this, nothing local. It wasn't anything else. In fact, he said they came from a bank far south as Guatemala.
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19: 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Lynx rookie Olivia Miles stayed hot. She had 14 points, 9 rebounds, and 5 assists, while Courtney Williams added 17 points, 8 rebounds. 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

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Click the talkback mic. That's encouraged, too. And then just say, Dave, here's what I need to hear today. We'll try to get it on for you yet this afternoon. Here's Darius Rucker.

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1: Well, he's not doing any touring this year. A lot of the stadiums that he would normally be playing in, occupied by World Cup. Going to be back at the Sphere in Las Vegas. However, I hear little rumors, little birdie I may hear, tell me back to the stadiums next year. Of course, a new album due out later this year, October. There's Kenny Chesney, Beer and

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1: Tubby Keith, and how do you like me now? Dave Taft here. Of course, a big summer coming up here in a few weeks. World Cup soccer. Going to be all across North America. Mexico has some games. Canada has some games. We've got some games here in the United States. Has the snow melted in Canada yet? How long of a cleat do you have to wear if you're playing in the snow?
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0: 93.3 The Wolf, Country's Greatest Hits. Billy Currington, it must be doing something right. Dave Taft here, and apparently I am doing something wrong because my family mocks me a little bit because I am not the grill master in our house. You know, they'll come over and we'll be cooking things up and like, well, how come you're not at the grill? And it's because you guys want to eat something edible. I would make little tiny hockey pucks. Usually when I used to do the grill, I would burn something every time, like a rack of ribs. First rack of ribs every year burned. Finally, my wife said, enough is enough. You're not getting anywhere near the grill. I'll take it from here. And it's been pretty good because she knows her way around it pretty well.
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17: Nice weather continues this weekend, but we could see some rain on Memorial Day. This afternoon, bright and sunny, a high of 83. Tonight, a slight chance of showers and thunderstorms this evening, 61. On Memorial Day, more sunshine, 86. Monday night, more chances for rain and storms, otherwise clear overnight, 63. And Tuesday, another sunny day, 86. I'm Bill Dixon.
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1: I wonder how big his mantle is for all the awards that Vince Gill has won over the years. Well, he's going to have to make a little more room because coming up in September, he's going to be honored for the Nashville Songwriters with the Lifetime Achievement Award, the Kris Kristofferson Lifetime Achievement Award. I'd say that's well-deserved.

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93.3 The Wolf. Well, it's happening again. Another business has been around forever. Packing it in. Calling it quits. You know they've been around for 177 years? I'll get you the info coming up here in a couple of songs right now. Blake Shelton, here's Honeybee.

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1: Leanne Womack, and I hope you dance. Dave Taft here. You know, we're a society that loves the new things. New shiny baubles, right? Sometimes when we get them, we forget how much we liked the old one. But the new stuff looks cool. You got to have it. It's trendy. Well, now, after 177 years in business, the folks at Schlitz say they are going to stop making beer. Were you a Schlitz drinker? 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Hoping it on that. But as of yesterday, I guess they were brewing the last batch that'll be available sometime in mid to late June.
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So I was wondering if this is really a bad thing. You know, maybe not going out late at night anymore, hanging out with friends and day drinking. Here's Hank Jr.

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I'm Dave Taft. 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
1: Nitty Gritty Dirt Band, Fishing in the Dark. You know, they're on the road right now. In fact, it's their farewell tour. All the Good Times, the farewell tour, 60 years of dirt. Going to wrap things up on June 18th. They've got 10 more shows. The last one, going to be in Denver.
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18: It looks like we'll get a sunny start to the week. Sun this afternoon, high 83, a 20% chance of thunderstorms overnight, low 72. It'll be mostly sunny tomorrow for Memorial Day, high 88. Mostly clear Monday night, low 63. Tuesday, some more sun, high 87. I'm Elaine Lee Irvin.
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In fact, the great songs like this one from Aaron Tippin. Here's "With the Stars and the Stripes and Eagle Flies."

country's greatest hits for Council Bluffs, 93.3 The Wolf. Want to say hi to Mary this afternoon, who's running some errands. Dropped us a note with the Talkback mic on the iHeartRadio app. I said, send me a request, what you want to hear. And she picked this one from Toby Keith.

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1: George Strait and Across My Heart. Dave Taft here. Not much of a betting man, but I've seen this rise in the trend of prediction markets. Basically, you can bet on just about anything. You can bet on politics. You can bet on elections. Will this bill be passed? Let's bet on cryptocurrency. Let's bet on something on the culture. Let's bet on, you know, who's going to win the Oscar, how long the speech is going to be. Basically, it's almost like those prop bets that we always joke about Super Bowl time. Well, the state of Minnesota has come out and banned it. They're the first. There may be others that follow. They say their public safety bill prohibits online platforms where people can bet money on the outcome of events. And I was kind of thinking to myself, isn't that all betting? They're betting on the outcome of an event, whether it be politics or even sports. See, that's why I got to look into this a little bit more. I can be sure of Alabama, Brooks and Dunn, and Lone Star coming up, though.
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Omaha's very own 93.3 The Wolf. I like doing these end of hour requests, going through the talkback mic and finding out things people want to hear. And to be honest, Alabama usually tops on the list, and this one's for Tim. 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
1: Rodney Atkins to take a back road. My name is Dave Taft, and the world will be watching a few weeks from now. I think, June 11th, I think, is the first World Cup match. Of course, a joint effort. North America, Mexico has some games. Canada has some games. The U.S. has some games. And, of course, with the World Spotlight, you know companies are going to be jumping all over this. And so far, the best deal that I've seen, Domino's giving away a free emergency pizzas. To me, to be honest, anytime I want pizza, it feels like an emergency. But if you register at their website prior to the first game, they say fans can score the deal. If any player on the U.S. soccer team receives a red card, Domino's will then randomly choose 60,000 entrants to win a free medium two-topping pizza, which they can redeem. I think it goes all the way like into August. But in the meantime, you had me at free pizza.
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10: It looks like we'll get a sunny start to the week. Sun this afternoon, high 83, a 20% chance of thunderstorms overnight, low 72. It'll be mostly sunny tomorrow for Memorial Day, high 88. Mostly clear Monday night, low 63. Tuesday, some more sun, high 87. I'm Elaine Lee Irvin.
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1: Well, this headline definitely caught my attention. Police find $9 million in drug in Kim Kardashian's underwear. I'll explain that one coming up in two songs. Right now, it's Trace Adkins.

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1: Alan Jackson and Gone Country. Dave Taft here, and so $9 million worth of drugs found in Kim Kardashian's underwear. Well, it turns out it wasn't on Kim personally, but she has that shapewear company, Skims, and they were rolling a load, about 28 pallets, out of the Netherlands, which got stopped by the Border Patrol. And apparently the driver had made another stop. This truck was specially modified, and it turns out specially modified to hold about 198 pounds of cocaine. Kind of hoping that this one ends up on an episode of that TV show, To Catch a Smuggler.
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Omaha's 93.3 The Wolf. Dave Taft here. 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Want to hear a song? Maybe you got something in mind? 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
1: Randy Travis and Forever and Ever Amen. I think that's the song that launched him into superstardom. You know, that wasn't his first number one hit, right? In fact, it wasn't even on the first album. His first number one hit was On the Other Hand, a song that he had released once before and really didn't get much attention. He went back and re-released it later after 1982, got to number one. His second song, Digging Up Bones, number one. No Place Like Home, number two. They were all off the project Storms of Life. Then he came back with Always and Forever, which had Forever and Ever Amen, number one. I Won't Need You Anymore, number one. Too Gone, Too Long, number one. And also, I Told You So. In fact, every song he released off of that second project, number one hit.
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20: It looks like we'll get a sunny start to the week. Sun this afternoon, high 83, a 20% chance of thunderstorms overnight, low 72. It'll be mostly sunny tomorrow for Memorial Day, high 88. Mostly clear Monday night, low 63. Tuesday, some more sun, high 87. I'm Elaine Lee Irvin.
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Hey, it's Dave Taft with a big shout out to Omaha. Now, we got a request from the iHeartRadio app for this one. But if you want to hear something, tap the talkback mic and we'll play it for you right here.

93.3 The Wolf, the home of country's greatest hits in Omaha. One guy's way to beat high gas prices actually seems like a lot of fun. I don't know how street legal it is, but it might be worth a try. I'll tell you what he did coming up in two songs. Right now, here's Darius Rucker.

0: country's greatest hits for Council Bluffs, 93.3 The Wolf. John Michael Montgomery and Be My Baby Tonight, Memorial Day weekend, one of the busiest travel weekends of the year. In fact, with gas prices, we've forked out a pretty penny to get around this weekend. Got to find a way to combat that. And Mally Hightower may have done just that. He rescued a pink Power Wheels Barbie Dream Camper from a neighbor's garbage. It was pretty busted up, but he modified it. Equipped it with a 2-gallon, 1-piston engine from a power washer, which, of course, you know, got the ripcord start on it. It's not going to get him around the world, but he says it is his trip to the local supermarket. His daily driver, I guess, so to speak, says he puts on a dirt bike helmet. His knees are up to his ears, but he still gets around. I'm telling you, where there's a will, there's a way. Just got to figure it out.
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And for Sandy, here's Keith Whitley when you say nothing at all.

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I'm Bob Pickett. 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
12: It looks like we'll get a sunny start to the week. Sun this afternoon, high 83. A 20% chance of thunderstorms overnight, low 72. It'll be mostly sunny tomorrow for Memorial Day, high 88. Mostly clear Monday night, low 63. Tuesday, some more sun, high 87. I'm Elaine Lee Irvin.
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It's Pickett. Can I play one of my favorite Diamond Rio songs? It's one of your favorites, too, I know. Unbelievable, right? She's so

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Scott Reese joining us for Omaha, 93.3 The Wolf. Hey, it's Bob Pickett, and I want to give a quick shout-out to the Big Ten baseball fans and their teams that are here in Omaha for the Big Ten tournament. 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

traffic light turned straight to red. I hit my brakes and mumbled under my breath. His fries went a-flying and his orange drink covered his lap.

93.3 The Wolf, the home of country's greatest hits in Omaha. What are you up to this holiday weekend? You saw what I was up to? Okay. If not, remember, follow me on Instagram at Bob Pickett Radio on Instagram. And yeah, I post something daily. Bob Pickett Radio on Instagram. Let's get social, okay? Let's get sideways now. Dierks Bentley.

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19: 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Sometimes it happens alongside a horse. 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
23: Felix Rosenqvist passed David Malakas on the final stretch to win the 110 Indianapolis 500 with the closest finish in the race's history. Meanwhile, there were several emotional tributes to Kyle Busch before and during the race. Elsewhere, the Thunder lead the Western Conference Finals 2-1 when they visit the Spurs tonight in a pivotal Game 4. And on the ice, the Avalanche visit the Golden Knights tonight, looking to avoid a 3-0 deficit. I'm Daryl Joyner.
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I do. 8-track, too, but you know which one I play. 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
1: 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And when severe weather hits the metro, you'll get updates fast from the Pyramid Contractors Severe Weather Center. Hail, high winds, tornadoes, you'll stay informed with Pyramid Contractors. And I